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Oh, aren't you just glad that it is Friday? I know, I know. I don't even have a ton of free time this weekend, and I'm still glad we're in the weekend.

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0: 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Hope lives here.
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I want a faith like Paul. I want to sing like Silas tearing down the prison walls. I want to face that fire. It won't

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You can't see.

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Chris Tomlin on Spirit.

0: 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And, well, they may have been surprising. What landed on the list for you?
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1: 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I know the one with the power is never the one who is shouting. I lean in,